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That's another one of those many Tom Harrell compositions. This one is titled Wishing Well, and it's from the album Paradise. Tom Harrell playing flugelhorn and trumpets. It's on the Bluebird label. To start this hour of jazz with yours truly, Tony Mowad. Good to be with you, my friends. A lot of good music for you this hour. Greg Green up next.

Johnny Hodges was one of the very best alto saxophone players of the big band era. He's best known for his work with the Duke Ellington Orchestra, beginning in the late 1920s. The great Sidney Bechet was not only an influence, but also a mentor. Johnny Hodges impressed everyone, even legends. Benny Goodman, Charlie Parker, and John Coltrane praised him as the greatest saxophonist ever. Hear the music of Johnny Hodges on Jazz PHX on KJZZ 91.5 HD2 Phoenix.

That was Johnny Hartman and his version of Easy Living. It's from the movie. It was part of the soundtrack of The Bridges of Madison County. And before Johnny Hartman, Greg Green and Matador. It's a tribute to Grant Green, his dad. I'm Tony Mowat. Here's Kenny Burrell and a beautiful version of I Never Knew. And with Kenny Burrell playing guitar, you'll hear Leo Wright.

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Oscar Castro Neves, one called Double Rainbow, from his album, which is on the Mac Avenue label, the album titled All One. And Freddie Cole before that, Do You Know Why, is the song that we heard.

that is absolutely gorgeous. Carmen McRae doing My Funny Valentine. That, too, is one of my favorite songs. Ray Bryant assisting her on piano. And before that, Sambao by Kenny Barron. He wrote it, and it's also the title of an album that he did. And all the songs there are Kenny Barron originals. I'm Tony Moa. Let's conclude this hour with Coleman Hawkins and Barry Harris playing piano, The Man I Love.

That is Stan Getz working with Cal Jader on the vibes, Vince Guaraldi at the piano for All We Know. The sound, Stan Getz. Good evening, I'm Blaze Lantana, and I have Cynthia Scott. This is Dream for One Bright World, and she has Bill Easley playing flute with her. Wayne Escoffrey is on board. Here's Cynthia Scott, and then we'll hear some John Coltrane on Jazz PHX.

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That's Nat Adderley Jr. playing piano on Con Alma. And before that, we heard John Coltrane and Sonny Rollins together, Tenor Madness. Yeah, did you catch that vibe? That was fun. Cynthia Scott started the set with Shades of Ray. Good evening, I'm Blaze Lantana, and this is Jazz PHX, where you'll hear jazz 24-7. Also on the radio at KJZZ 91.5 HD2 Phoenix. Well, here's Mark Winkler taking us for a ride down Route 66, in case you're headed up that way. And then we'll hear from guitarist Dave Stryker on your Modern Jazz Connection.

trumpeter Joe Manuelli there with Steve Davis on the trombone doing When I Grow Too Old to Dream. What a beautiful version of that tune. That's from Joe Manuelli's brand new release called Decidedly So. Before that, guitarist Dave Stryker did Blue Fire. That's a title cut from his latest, Jared Gold at the organ. And I started with Mark Winkler and Route 66. Good evening, I'm Blaze Lantana, just cruising along here on a Friday night. Here's Errol Garner at the piano from his night concert. We'll hear Cheek to Cheek, and then Al and Stacy Shulman. They have a group called As Is. We're going to hear them do Double Rainbow on Jazz PHX.

and Stacy Shulman doing Double Rainbow there. Jeff Tane Watts on the drums and our own Corcoran Holt playing the bass on that. Double Rainbow from the album Crazy World. Before that, a classic from pianist Errol Garner doing Cheek to Cheek after he took us for a little ride on that intro from his album Night Concert. I'm Blaze Lantana. How's your night going? Are you headed out of town? Are you going somewhere cooler? How come you didn't take me along with you? Well, I guess you are kind of taking me along. Here's Ron Burris on the tenor sax. Keep hold of yourself. If you are driving, do take care. Be careful. Take it easy. Just enjoy the ride. Don't rush. Don't cut people off. Take your time and enjoy the groove, right? Here's Ron Burris. Keep hold of yourself.

That's Grant Green doing Cole Porter with Hank Mobley and Elvin Jones at Long Last Love. Good evening, I'm Blaze Lantana. I have Oscar Peterson. Now, this is interesting. It's Oscar Peterson singing. Of course, he's also at the piano, but very rare. It's the only time he ever put out an album where he sang. Because once he got going and he was world famous for his piano playing, he just kind of stuck with that. But here he is singing in a style of Nat King Cole. You'll see, we'll hear him do Autumn in New York, Oscar Peterson. And then a brand new release from drummer Peter Erskine. His latest is called Peregrine, and he's working with Alan Pasquale on piano. Scott Coley is playing the bass, and Peter Erskine, of course, playing the drums on a bop V. First, here's Oscar Peterson singing on Jazz PHX.

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Yeah, that's Jimmy Owens. You know what that is? That stuffy turkey. That's in case you needed a little extra dinner. It's from the Monk Project. And before that, drummer Peter Erskine and his brand new release, Peregrine. And I started with Oscar Peterson singing, very unusual. It's called Romance, the vocal styling of Oscar Peterson. He did Autumn in New York. Good evening, I'm Blaze Lantana, and this is Jazz PHX, where you'll find jazz 24/7. And here's singer Paul Marinaro from his tribute to Duke Ellington doing I'm Just a Lucky So-and-So. And then we'll hear the Phoenix Jazz Quartet doing Just the Way You Look Tonight on Jazz PHX, your jazz frequency.

The Phoenix Jazz Quartet from their album Twice Blessed on Jazz PHX. Some local talent for you there. And before that, we heard singer Paul Marinaro with Rich Moore on the alto sax doing I'm Just a Lucky So-and-So. Are you feeling lucky tonight? Be careful while you're driving. Take care of yourself. People get a little cranky when it gets hot. I know in the winter, the streets get a little more crowded, but in the summer, people are just sometimes a little cranky. And if you see somebody with their windows down, I think they get the right of way, because if they're driving around without air conditioning in 100 degrees, yeah, they get the right of way, right? What do you think about that? Here's Dexter Gordon with Heartaches, working with Bobby Hutcherson on the vibes. And then we'll hear Catherine Russell with Kenny Barron at the piano and a minor blues redo on KJazz.

That is Kenny Barron from his songbook release. And on that cut, working with Catherine Russell, vocalist. On each song, he uses a different singer. Songbook, his brand new album, Kenny Barron. Well, I have some Monty Alexander coming up for you. And Monty, just a brilliant pianist from Kingston, Jamaica. And wow. He's going to be here in town, and I'm going to be talking with him about his music, his life, and how he loves to play the piano. So here's Monty Alexander from his album D-Day. He was born on D-Day, and his birthday's coming up. He's going to be 82. So we're going to listen to Monty do June 6th, and then we'll hear him do I've Got You Under My Skin from his release Echoes of Jilly's, which was a club he played in New York City back when he was 18 years old. Here's Monty Alexander, first with June 6 on Jazz PHX.

0: I've got you under my skin, Monty Alexander, pianist, and he is here in the studio with me to talk about his music, and he is going to be performing on May the 26th, by the way, Miles Davis' birthday, at the MIM, the Musical Instrument Museum here in Phoenix, and you can find out more about that, how to get tickets, where it's located, and all that information is on our website, jazzphx.org. I'm Blaze Lantana. And I'm glad to have you here with us, Monty, talking a little bit about your music.
1: I'm happy to be with you today. And yep, and yes, fond memories of yesterday's and today's, actually.
0: And, you started so young. You had so much happen so young. I mean, you were only, I think, 18 when you were playing in the clubs in Miami, or even younger.
1: That's right. That's right. But as far as, you know, I am from Kingston, Jamaica, born and raised in Kingston. And from I'm 4 years old, I started playing the piano, and I noticed that the people liked it when I was playing and I was having fun playing the piano. My mother would say, go play that song or that song. And I was literally, the word is entertained, because I enjoyed it. And there I was growing up in Jamaica, typical kid, you know, going to school, and couldn't stand school, by the way, in respect, because I would sneak out of school and go be with the older musicians, which is how I learned music. I didn't learn it in school. I never went to school. I don't read no music. I just had this gift thing. So my beginnings in Jamaica, I started to be playing on the old early recordings of what was called ska, Jamaica ska. And I played the rhythm on the piano from 14 years old. And with the older musicians that were my heroes, you know? Uh-huh. I didn't want to be with my age group. I thought they were not too sharp, right? So That was my beginning. And then one day my mother said, in the year 1961, we're going to America. I said, yeah, let's go to America. And we went to Miami, Florida. My mother knew some good people there and gave us a help along the way. We stayed in an apartment on Miami Beach. And I started playing the piano. All these bars, which were a lot of them operated by the gangsters. No kidding. So I learned my trade of music being in those kinds of places that were where the tough guys were, literally. And I tell you, bluntly and frankly, you used to see the hookers there, the pimps there, the wise guys there. And the main thing you had to do was not play beautiful music. You got to rock the joint. You got to swing. and that's what happened when I met Mr. Sinatra. I met Frank and his friend, Gilly. It's a long story about that. So anyhow, my beginnings were all ordered by the creator of the universe. I have very little to do with it. I just went along. And that's been my story ever since.
0: So when they heard you play, were you doing the American Songbook, or were you doing music of Jamaica? Were you doing what, jazz?
1: I don't even know what I was doing. I just know that when I started playing, there's that passion, that feeling of like excitement and upliftment. And, you know, most people sitting there hear me play, they start snapping their fingers. Or if I play a calypso song, they groove in like that. So my thing was just to play and have fun. And that fun, that's the thing about when you're enjoying yourself, it's infectious, you know? Mm-hmm. And people say, hey, who's this kid? You know, I had a lot of hair. And I was that's what I was doing. And one, you know, and in fact, a lady came over to me and said, hey, kid, come here. I was just turning 18. And said, where you learn to play? And I said, yeah, here and there and everything. And said, I want you to meet somebody. And she took me to meet her husband, who was Gilly. And Gilly was Sinatra's best friend. He was the brother Frank never had. And they saw me playing. And that's how I got to New York. These folks sent me an airline ticket. And I came to New York in the summer of 1962. And there I was at this little place where all these showbiz people, including Judy Garland, including Quincy Jones, including Basie, and Sinatra was the king. When Frank said, this is this, everybody said, yeah, that's it. And so I'm there with Sinatra. And I mean, I wasn't a buddy, but he, you know, he said, kid, keep on swinging. I said, yeah, okay. And that was really my history. But it's unforgettable. And
0: did you meet some of the jazz players there as well?
1: Oh,
0: did you meet,
1: yeah. Like, oh, yeah.
0: Because later you worked with Ray Brown, and you also, yeah. Did you get to know Miles? Did he come in?
1: Let me tell you, Miles came in there one night with a couple of attractive ladies sitting at the piano bar. I hated the piano bar because it's just people right up in front of you. And you're not there to be the feature. You're just part of the place, right? And I must have been doing some swinging, I guess. And I had my wonderful friend, the bass player, Bob Cranshaw, who was great friends with Ray Brown. That's how I met Ray. And I think Mickey Roker was his name, the drummer. And these are the real mensch musicians. These guys, not they didn't go to college and high school. No, they come there to bring that spirit of this music. And Cranshaw leans over and says, "Hey, Miles is at the piano bar." And I looked up, and sure enough, there's Miles Davis in his pinstripe suit, sharp, dressed to the nines, as we used to say. I got through playing my little set there. Must have been doing some swinging. And he comes over to me, and just like Honey Rizzo had said, "Where you learn to play that?" I said, "I don't know." Next thing you know, the man wrote down his phone number on a matchbook, a little matchbook, and he said, "Come on by the house." And I started hanging out. I used to go to the house, go to the apartment, 87th, I think, on West End Avenue. And I kept going, and I kept going, and I have so many memories of just being in the presence of Miles Davis, who is definitely a character of art. I mean, he was this great, innovative musician. And I used to say, like me, I have this sense myself about music. You can get bored after a while. You get bored with that band. And he say, things happen, and he changed the band. And you get bored after 3 years. Really, that yeah. is a restless spirit. I got some of that condition, too, because I'm happy and I'm playing, and hey, I got to change. Good, keep something. So I really got to know Miles, and memories of his behavior, you know, his character. And I mean, he'd say things that offended people, but I think he was a very shy man, and he covered up that shyness with a kind of an aggressive
0: bravado
1: behavior.
0: Kind of, yeah,
1: exactly.
0: Yeah.
1: Like, say, keep off of me, you know.
0: Yeah.
1: And I know that he had a way of being unfriendly, and but he liked Monty. You know, he said, come here, I want you to play something on the piano. And yeah, okay. And I go down to this basement where he had a punching bag when you were a boxer. And his friend Gil Evans came over to the apartment. There's Ooh. Gil, right? Then he said, "Bonnie, come here and play something." And I went down to the piano, this little spinet upright piano. I said, "Boy, what do you want me to play, Miles?" He said, "Start to play me something." He must have snapped his finger, and he's standing behind me. And it was quite a moment, because all I heard, he was talking to Gil Evans, this great orchestrator, arranger, and all I hear him say was, "See what I mean?" Meaning, I'm doing something that Miles liked when I played, because he was very particular about his musicians, very particular. And this is just about the time he engaged wonderful, brilliant Herbie Hancock. Yeah. So Herbie's there, and this is just about the same time. I said, I wonder what's this about? So... And he said to me, "What are you going to be doing next week?" I said, "Well, I'm going to make a record." It was like my third, fourth album at RCA Victor. He said, "Where are you going to be?" I said, "I'm going to make this record." And this man literally, and it sounds lofty, he said to me, "Let me produce it." So I heard Miles Davis say, "Let me produce your record."
0: Wow.
1: But here's what happened. Because I'm a stubborn kid. I was from Jamaica. If people said to me, "Do this or do that," I would freeze. I would cramp, because all I know is what I figured out myself.
0: Right.
1: That's why I'm self-taught. And I never acknowledged this man. I never said anything. And literally, I ran away. wait. Because he had it in his mind that I could have been this or that, you know. And
0: right.
1: It's a very flattering thing to have Miles Davis. And it was the same thing having met Miles and all these great, great musicians, excepting me, who had just come from Jamaica like a year and a half before that. So I'm supposed to be a, you know, coconut guy or bananas. I don't know.
0: But here I am. But you were a jazz guy pretty early on. I want to play from your Harlem Kingston Express. Now, this was Harlem Kingston Express live. And you've got Yotam Silverstein on this with you. Here's Monty Alexander at the piano. I'm talking with Monty Alexander. We're going to hear him do No Woman, No Cry. You might know that tune, but you really don't. Once you hear Monty do it, it's a whole other experience. And Monty Alexander is going to be performing next week at the MIM, May the 26th. By the way, Miles Davis' birthday, he's going to be here at the MIM. You can find out how to get tickets and more information by checking our website, and that is jazzphx.org. Here's Monty Alexander on Jazz PHX.

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0: Monty Alexander at the piano there doing No Woman, No Cry. That's from his Harlem Kingston Express live. And that's because, you know, he came from Kingston, Jamaica, made his way to Harlem, and the rest is history. And I'm talking with Monty today because he's performing this week, next week, actually, at the MIM, the Musical Instrument Museum. And the show is on May the 26th. You can find out how to get tickets and more about the event on our website, JazzPHX. And Monty is here with me in the studio. We're talking a little bit about his music, and I got a kick out of this. Now, you talked about going to meeting all these people. You were so young, and it's just wild how you were able to make your way through all that, because it's like you said, when you're 18 years old, you have an attitude, you think nobody can tell you anything. Anyway, this is interesting to me because you did something called Rasta Monk Vibrations, where you thought Thelonious Monk could be seen as a Rastaman. And how did you come to that conclusion?
1: Well, thank you for that good question. I met Thelonious Monk in an elevator. I mean, we didn't meet, but there I was just me and Monk, and he went over to the elevator buttons. You know, it's the floor of the apartment building was like the 30th floor, right? We're on the 22nd floor, and I had a friend there on the 22nd floor. He lived down the hall, and he gets into the elevator, I can say, and I must have just grunted, and he went, and he stood in front of the elevator buttons, and this is, I pressed L for the lobby, and Thelonious Monk pressed, maybe, I don't know exact what number.

0: numbers it was. He said, 2 and 3 is 5. We go to the 5th floor, the 3rd floor, the 2nd floor. And I don't know why. And then we go to the lobby. I get out in the lobby. And he stays in the elevator and he presses 7 and 2 is 9. Because he was playing calculator on the elevator buttons. And I said, man, that guy's really different. So the feeling that this man, a big guy that he was wearing a heavy wool coat, and it was like 95 degrees in New York, and hot, and he was sweating, you know, and he was, the only word I can come up with is really eccentric. He's walking and he used to make these little movements. And I went to see him play at the 5 spot, and the way he would move with his musicians, he had his quartet, you know, and I mean, you almost were laughing because he was such a, something about him was so funny. But I realized, seriously, that it was the onset, and I'm saying this now, and I think they've written about it, it was the onset of schizophrenia, literally. And if there's this film where you see Thelonious spinning around in an airport in Scandinavia, and I said, what was that, you know? So Thelonious was writing songs, these different tunes that came from a different angle. Like I used to say, when most guys would be playing down the keys of the piano with that certain flair, Monk was playing up, you know, he just was opposite to a lot of things. So when his sense of rhythm was different, and I smiled when I saw him play. But anyhow, to me, he behaved kind of like, and I used to see the Rasta guys in Jamaica, and this is like when I'm 7 years old, and a musician, I'd say, you ever heard Thelonious Monk play the piano? I said, not really. And I heard this way of playing. It wasn't sophisticated or anything, but it was just raw. And for some reason, it made me think of how the Rasta people were in Jamaica. Raw roots, Africa, the whole thing. And this sense of rhythm, not unlike something you might hear in reggae. I just sensed it. And I come up with this crazy idea that Thelonious was really a Rasta. And I made this record where I took some of his songs and put what we call the one drop. One drop is the rhythm the drummer plays on certain reggae songs. And that's how the thing came about. Rasta Monk Vibrations.
1: Well, let's listen to this. This is Monty Alexander at the piano, and he's got Ron Blake on the tenor sax. We're going to hear Baya, and this is from the album Warika Hill. Is that how you say it?
0: Warika, and that's a little roadway going up to the hill where I lived. And that's where the Rastafarians would go burn the firewood and praise Jah. Literally, you heard drum beating. I heard that music. I said, man, this is serious, because I like all kind of music. Music from the people, the folks, but also I hear the European Rachmaninoff kind of music. I said, wow, listen to that. So all music taps into my joyful place. I mean it, you know, so I don't like to say I'm a jazz musician. I'm just a musician, you know, and anyhow, blah, blah.
1: Let's listen to Warika Hill. This is Rasta Monk Vibrations. We're going to hear Thelonious Monk's Baya, played by Monty Alexander. Monty Alexander is performing next week at the MIM, the Musical Instrument Museum. He's going to be there, and you can find out more about that on our website at jazzphx.org. Here's Monty Alexander.
2: Yeah.

0: That's Monty Alexander doing Bahia from his Warika Hill album, Rasta Monk Vibrations, doing Thelonious Monk's music with a reggae beat. And that beat is so infectious. I mean, you all over the world. So when you started doing, this was later, you started doing these, the Harlem Kingston Express, the Warika Hill, you started using more of the Jamaican flavor in the jazz recordings. Did you get a response from that, from people who were excited by it?
1: Look here, you are responding with that beautiful smile right now. I can see you. And it's about bringing something different, but also something that taps into your place of pleasure. You know what I mean? And I just had the idea and I did. You don't know how things are going to turn out, but I've gathered some great guys to come play with me who would also enjoy this way of playing as well as each other's company. So we're having a good time. And by the way, Bahia was a tune written by Denzel Best. Best was a drummer and a friend of Thelonious. And the thing about he was from Barbados, Caribbean, like a lot of Jamaicans, a lot of musicians in jazz back in the 40s, like around Charlie Parker and Miles and those people, they were from the Caribbean. They were West Indians. Later, some of the islands were British, not so much the Latino islands like Puerto Rico, Cuba. That was there too. But the British islands, Barbados, Jamaica, Trinidad, a lot of them came to America and they got into the jazz thing, among them Roy Haynes, Randy Weston, Oscar Peterson's people were from Barbados. I mean, really, so this is a great Virgin Islands, Sonny Rollins, you know what I mean? And Sonny, I knew him, you know, he would tell me that he and Thelonious, they would go to Madison Square Garden to see Sugar Ray Robinson box as buddies. They were friends. So this music was a part of the Jamaican life, because it came from the island, calypso music, and that rhythm, like when you think of Harry Belafonte and his music that he gave the world, it kind of blended into this folk Jamaican the rhythm and blues. And it all just was like a hybrid, you know, it's all a mistake. It's a bunch of mistakes. And the next thing you know, the people are dancing when they hear this thing that they identify with. And it became bit by bit this sensational thing where people are dancing to what we call ska, because it's in the music here, ska, ska, ska, ska. And that became a staple, right? And then it morphed into the thing called rock steady. And then it went into all the different names, you know? And in fact, it's like the word jazz. Who invented that word? You know, it actually was a French word for the brothel or something like that. I heard that. So it's a profound thing, but indeed, if I'm in somewhere in the world, that I'm in Estonia or Morocco, it doesn't matter. And they say, where are you from? And I said, Jamaica. The first word that come out of their mouth is Bob Marley, because he changed people's hearts and minds.
0: Yeah.
1: This guy was Bob, another man, like very short guy, the same height of Sinatra, the same height like Miles Davis, you know, kind of my size too, you know, little people, but we do big things. Yes, we do. And, all is to say that Jamaica's infectious rhythm captured the world. And not only that, these words are inspirational. Bob was reading his Bible, Old Testament. And a lot of those songs are biblical truths, Exodus, for example. So, yeah, reggae. But it's when we talk about swinging, what Duke Ellington made happen when he would, with his orchestra, or Count Basie, you hear this thing where if you're not tapping your feet, maybe you're not alive. You know what I mean? And that's what happened when these great men were swinging. We used to call it swinging. The music is great, but then there's this other element where you're moving. And the same condition comes out of Jamaica with this music, because you got to be moving and grooving and you want to get up and dance. So it's just one, because every time I play, I try to connect to this thing where the rhythm is in your spirit. And that's where people start to feel good, you know, because we like to make people feel good when you play.
0: Yes, and I definitely, and by the way, I'm talking with Monty Alexander. If you want to feel good, you can hear him perform at the MIM, the Musical Instrument Museum. Now, it's next week. You can get information on our website, jazzphx.org. Now I want to ask you about your singing. How did you make an album of singing? How did you get to be singing? You sing fine, but what possessed you to jump into that?
1: You know, all this music I'm playing, I'm just remembering how I felt as a kid when I heard my hero of heroes singing Nat King Cole, as well, of course, Sinatra. So it's Nat Cole. It started with Bing Crosby, and I'm hearing Nat, and my mother loved Nat Cole. We had all these records of Nat King Cole. So I'm just like, 7 years old, and I'm walking down the street coming from school, and I'm singing Unforgettable. That's what you are, you know?
0: Yeah.
1: So I'm thinking, man, I love singing because by the way, a big part of the music when I play is the melody. You know, you can go off into all these notes and this, and that's fine. But make that melody come alive. Play those words that you hear when you hear these songs, right? So I had Nat Cole in my heart the whole time growing up. And when I'm playing a ballad, I'm thinking of Nat King Cole, thinking. So one day, I guess my ego said, you know what? Why not have a crack at the vocal thing? And by the way, I ain't, here guy said to me, you're not King Cole, not Nat King Cole, you're not King Cole. So, but I said, let me have a go at this. And I sang a couple of songs, one of them, The Nearness of You. And I had fun doing it, but that's not my career by any means. And I just did it and seemed like a few people liked it.
0: So you think you're going to sing at this concert coming up? Do you ever sing at your concerts or not?
1: Once in a while, I might do something for 10 seconds, like day-o. I might do that and people go, day-o. But no, seriously speaking, I like it. And every now and then I say, you know what? I hope I can remember the words to whatever song. And I sing, you are my sunshine. My only son, whatever the song is, you know, because I'm not a good word rememberer.
0: Right.
1: Words, you got to keep, and that's why these great singers, they have to learn all these words. It's like the actors in the movies. They got to study the script, the whole thing. So I'm playing the piano, and I guess I'm distracted with the piano. So that's what made Nat King Cole and Blossom Dearie and Shirley Horn and these people that when they played and sang at the same time, that was like a really... In Diana Krall, when she sings, she's playing, she's singing, she's doing the whole thing so beautifully, and that's what singing is. When you master the craft of remembering, the lyric becomes a part of you. And I heard a story that Lester Young, the great tenor player, he didn't just go listen to the records to hear the song. He would go out and get to the record shop, get Sinatra's latest record to play the lyrics. He's playing the lyrics. You know, whatever that song is. And that's what some people realize that they should do. And Miles, I think, was that way. He played these songs that were like, you know, Stella by Starlight, what have you. And you could feel this man's depth of spirit when he's playing those ballads, you know. In fact, I asked him one time, I said, Miles, you like Sinatra? And he said to me, I love them ballads. He told me that, you know. So I remember when these masters of our music, whether it was Duke, Sinatra, Miles, and others would say things, and it just went into my brain. And that's what makes me play, because I remember what these great guys had inspired other people to do. I'm one of them.
0: And we're going to listen now to Monty Alexander, and this is wonderful. He has Roy Hargrove playing the trumpet on this. We're going to hear The Nearness of You. This is Monty Alexander's album, Love Notes. Monty's going to be playing the piano. We don't know if he's going to sing or not. At the Musical Instrument Museum next week. The concert is May the 26th. You can still get tickets. And here's Monty Alexander singing to you today on Jazz.
1: I'm going to buy some tickets to come see Monty Alexander. Me, I'm going to buy some. Right. But no, thank you very much for this wonderful occasion, Blaise. And
0: you're welcome.
1: I'm going to do my Louis Armstrong song. I'm going to say...

0: Monty Alexander singing to you today. That's The Nearness of You. He's playing the piano and he's working with Roy Hargrove on trumpet on that tune. I'm Blaise Lantana. This is KJZZ 91.5 HD2 Phoenix. I'm glad you could find us. We're also at jazzphx.org. And Monty Alexander is here with me in studio talking a little about his music and how he made his way. You know, you had such a great start in the beginning. You know, and you went to Miami and then you went up to Harlem and you're playing for all these people. You're becoming a success. And then how does that progress in your life? How do you go on from there? Where do you go next?
1: For me, it sounds, I'm sure it sounds like, hey, give me a break. Stop talking this nonsense. No, it's not. It's not nonsense because it was all one miracle after another. The kind of miracle that every time something happened or I played well and people liked it or I met Sinatra and all these people, I had to pinch myself. I said, I'm just a kid from this part of Kingston, Jamaica, had no idea that I could end up being a musician that could earn $2 when I'm playing the piano. I never thought about it. I mean, I really did not go to music school. So I just happened into the whole thing. And I kind of say sometimes that halfway kidding, that it's just a bunch of mistakes because, and behind the whole thing, Blaise, this is where I start to say something very serious now. It's all a gift from God. The boss of heaven just decided that I'm going to give you this gift, kid, and just make sure you don't mess it up, you know? Now, I almost messed it up a bunch of times because life has its challenges, right? And you get bummed out, I shouldn't have done that, well, you know? And yet, you know, you pick up and you start all over again. And I just feel ongoing a sense of inspiration. And that spirit is something that's so incredible that I can look at the piano notes and I start smiling. It's like those notes are smiling back at me. All right. What are you going to do now, Monty? And I'm going to play a song. And I play me a song and somehow, most times it comes out pretty good, you know?
0: Yes, it does.
1: It really is a miracle one after the other. And I'm absolutely serious. And it's kind of weird when you tell a young student of music who's studying their head off to go learn and this and study and study. And I'm not taking it for granted, but somehow I have good ear. So if you hum a little melody, I can play it on the piano and then I put some chords and I put a rhythm on it. And it's just big fun, but it's serious fun. It's not no throw it away thing. So I've just had this really incredible journey thus far. And in 2 weeks, women, few days, I'm a young guy of 82. So let's face it, right? I'm still going. Maybe I'm here for another X amount.
0: You have a wonderful energy and spirit. And I you know, when you play, it really does come through. You talk about that, how it comes through your joy, your heartfelt joy in the music. Now, when you were a kid, who was playing the other music in Jamaica? Like, was your mother playing it on the stereo? You said she was listening to Nat King Cole. But how did more jazz come into those ideas?
1: I didn't know what jazz was. Jazz was, I used to say, this jazz stuff is, you got to make up stuff, right? Because for me, it's a melody. I hear these beautiful melodies from the golden era of the show songs from a Broadway. I hear these songs Sinatra singing. And indeed, my mother would sing around the house. She sang the church hymns, yeah? And I'm just hearing music. And then I remember saying, I want to figure out what this jazz thing is. And, I would hear records by... And by the way, here's a very important part of my process. My hero was Louis Armstrong. I saw him in Jamaica. I went to the concert, I snuck out of school, my dad was a part of the plot, we went to the theater, and I saw Satchmo on the stage, and this guy came on the stage, and everybody lit up with joy, because that's what he did. He played the trumpet like, forget it, if you talk to Clark Terry, Dizzy Gillespie, Miles Davis, any of the trumpet players, 99% of them say the king was Satchmo, right? And he had a way of blowing that horn, and that him and Nat Cole, I saw these men in Jamaica and I was just, wow, look at that. So that was my biggest inspiration for when it became so-called jazz. Because I'd hear the records and I'd hear you play the melody and it's how you play the melody. And I guess I tapped into making those melodies.
0: Sounds, making those sounds that you were hearing, yeah.
1: That's right. So, but my mother had the piano She bought this second-hand upright piano. It was in the house. And as a kid, I just started banging on the darn thing, trying to annoy them, you know, my mother and father. And at the same time, I'm playing Christmas carols and I'm picking out the melodies just by that. And then I start to put the chords, these chords. And the chords could be like you put syrup on top of the pancakes. You know mm-hmm. what I mean? You got the pancake at breakfast. You say, yeah, I want to put some syrup, maple syrup. And you put the syrup or you put some, if it's some other kind of stuff, you put some pepper on it. So this the chord is just like some, you know, something to make it more delectable, right? Now, you can play the chord like raw, or you can put the chord like when you hear like Johnny Mandel or Michel Legrand. And I tapped into that, you know? Mm-hmm. So I love those ballads and I love this. The whole thing to me is just a lot of fun. You know, it's enjoyable stuff. So, right.
0: Well, I've been talking with Monty Alexander. Thanks for taking the time, Monty, to have a conversation with us here in Phoenix. It's been great talking with you. A real inspiration about all of us finding the joy in life and in our work. Thank you.
1: And especially now in our world, we need the joy more than ever.
0: Yes.
1: We need a whole lot of joy,
0: yes,
1: right?
0: That is true. That is so true. Well, Monty Alexander is here. He's going to be performing at the MIM, the Musical Instrument Museum, and that's May the 26th. And you can get tickets to the concert. You can check it out on our website, jazzphx.org. Thanks a lot for coming by, Monty.
1: It was really wonderful speaking with you, Blaise. All the best. Looking forward to seeing you in a few days.
0: Okay, right? I'll see you there. All right. Thank
1: bye
0: you.
1: Bye.
0: Here's Monty Alexander playing The Harder They Come on Jazz PHX.
1: The harder they come, the harder they come. One more. Was that okay?
0: Yeah, you're singing along here.

Jazzing up your weekend on KJZZ 91.5 HD2 with the mighty burner, Charles Earland on the B3, playing Milestones. Remembering the burner who would have turned 85 this Sunday. I'm Michelle Robbins with Night Moods. Earland didn't start out on the organ, did you know that? He played tenor sax in high school and got his first break at just 17 when he was hired to play sax in organist Jimmy McGriff's band. And during the 3.5 years he toured with McGriff, he spent his nights watching him play, and then during intermission he would sit down and he taught himself how to work the B3. Let's keep cooking with the mighty burner. Here's Killer Joe on jazzphx.org.

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Ben Sidran keeping us in the groove on this Friday with The Blues is the Bottom Line. It's from his album, Who's the Old Guy Now? On KJZZ 91.5 HD2, Jazz PHX. You can find out who's the old guy now. Ben Sidran talked with Blaze Lantana a few months ago. You can check out that interview on our website at jazzphx.org. Bassist Martin Wynn brought in the A-Team for his new album, Stars. We listened to Black Butterfly with Kenny Barron on piano, clarinetist Anat Cohen, and Matt Wilson on the drums. I'm Michelle Robbins with Night Moods on your 24/7 worldwide jazz connection. Celebrating Memorial Day weekend with the best mix of classic and modern jazz. Here's Barry Sachs legend Jerry Mulligan. The Lady is a Tramp on Jazz PHX.

Trumpeter Brian Lynch with Grammy-winning vocalist Samara Joy, singing The Joy of Love. It's a song she co-wrote with jazz master saxophonist Charles McPherson. It's featured on Brian's Torchbearers album that you just heard on Jazz PHX. Happy Memorial Day weekend. I'm Michelle Robbins. You know, most of us get Monday off. Ain't that grand? Isn't that nice? Get an extra day for your weekend. What are your plans? Well, if the price of gas is keeping you in town, check out the Monty Alexander concert. It's the night after Memorial Day on the 26th. It's at the MIM Music Theater. 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Let's go back to Monty's tribute to his early days as the house pianist for the New York club Jilly's and Sinatra's I've Got You Under My Skin on jazzphx.org.

Jazz whenever you want it on jazzphx.org with pianist Benji Parecki doing Chrysalis from his new album, Faster Than We Know. And introducing the vocalist who first came to our attention when Joshua Redman featured her on his last two albums, Gabrielle Cavassa. She now has her own album out called Diavola, doing the cover Could It Be Magic with Joshua on sax. I'm Michelle Robbins, getting you into the Memorial Day weekend with a newly released live concert recording from Thelonious Monk. It's called Live in Paris 1967. Here's We See on KJZZ 91.5 HD2 Phoenix, a service of Rio Salado College.

a favorite song of so many people, including my mom and a non-human, my dog Benny. Whenever he hears it, he wants to sing along. You Are My Sunshine with Cyrus Chestnut on the keys on jazzphx.org. I'm Michelle Robbins with Night Moods, keeping the joint jumping with some C-Jam blues, Ella Fitzgerald style, on jazzphx.org.

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Woody's Delight on your Modern Jazz Connection, jazzphx.org, played by trombonist Steve Turay. Also, Les Cats, Karen and Norbert Stachel, live at the Break Room for Step On It. I'm Michelle Robbins. I hope you're enjoying a nice holiday weekend. Happy Memorial Day. Up next is former Ray Lett. Yep, she was one of the backup singers for Ray Charles for several years, Cynthia Scott. She's reissued her popular album, Dream for One Bright World. Here's Just a Rumor on Jazz PHX.

has come. That what they say has just begun. Just a rumor, just a lie.

The rock-solid groove of drummer Dick Weller on jazzphx.org, playing the Burt Bacharach and Hal David hit, Walk On By. I'm Michelle Robbins. Our next set starts off with a classic from Miles Davis. And then I have two amazing new albums I'll feature. First, Miles plays The Duke on jazzphx.org, your 24/7 worldwide jazz connection.

Nat Adderley Jr. finally coming into his own at age 70 as a jazz leader on Jazz PHX. His album is Took So Long, and that was Superstar, a song he used to do as music director for Luther Vandross on jazzphx.org. Also in the set, pianist and vocalist Champion Fulton singing Just for a Thrill. I'm Michelle Robbins. I'm thankful for the weather reprieve this week. Wasn't it a beautiful week? But you know what's going to happen pretty soon? Those hot summer nights are right around the corner. Here's Dave Stryker Trio bringing the cool to summer night from his new album, Blue Fire. 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More grooves coming your way on Late Night Jazz with Brian Houston. Have a happy Memorial Day weekend.

Lil Darlin, Count Basie, leading a Neil Hefti composition. Good evening. 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I'm Brian Houston. Nice to be with you. Hope you had a good week. Thanks for joining me for some late night jazz. Terrific show ahead. New Jeremy Pelt is in this hour. Joe Magnarelli's latest is in this opening set. The trumpeter leads Steve Davis and pianist Jeremy Manasia in a track off his album, Decidedly So. Nicholas Payton plays a song from his live album, Sketches of Spain. It's his 2013 interpretation of the Miles Davis classic. Nicholas Payton leads Concierto de Aranjuez. Kenny Barron opens with a song from his album, Songbook. Kurt Elling is his guest. Kenny Barron leads In the Slow Lane. 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

Jimmy's Blues on Jazz PHX, that's Joe Magnarelli. Decidedly So is his latest. New Peter Erskine is in this next set. Pianist Alan Pasqua is part of the trio on Peter Erskine's album, Peregrine. Tenor saxophonist Ron Burris and multi-instrumentalist Marcos Silva get together for the first time on record. Both artists teach at the California Music Conservatory in Berkeley, California. Ron Burris meets Marcos Silva is their new collaboration. The duo performs Look to the Sky. Singers Unlimited perform now, with an assist from Oscar Peterson. Here's Once Upon a Summertime. 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

Contemplation, Peter Erskine. That's from his new album, Peregrine. 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I'm Brian Houston. Hope you're having a great night. Thanks for joining me. Coming up, vocalist Paul Marinaro performs a song from Mood Ellington, his latest release. Hank Mobley plays Right Now. With him are Freddie Hubbard, Wynton Kelly, and Art Blakey. Hank Mobley leads My Groove, Your Move. 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

I Got It Bad and That Ain't Good, Paul Marinaro, from his album Mood Ellington. Philip Catherine opens next hour. Stay with me for more late night jazz on Jazz PHX. New Jeremy Pelt ends this first hour. Our Community Will Not Be Erased is his album. With Chris Evans on piano, Jeremy Pelt leads Manifesto. This is KJZZ 91.5 HD2 Phoenix, a service of Rio Salado College.

Laura, Philip Catherine. That's on the guitarist's album, Summer Night. 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I'm Brian Houston. Thanks for sticking around for more late night jazz. Glad you're enjoying the sounds. New Bria Schoenberg is in this hour. Wes Montgomery is in this first set, leading a tune from his album, Echoes of Indiana Avenue. The Jesse Davis Quartet is in the middle. Pianist Spike Wilner plays a solo. Alto saxophonist Jesse Davis leads Funk Zugo. Harry Connick Jr. is out in front. Here's Bourbon Street Parade. JazzPHX.org, your home for jazz.

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Diablo's Dance, Wes Montgomery on Jazz PHX. Irvin Mayfield is just ahead. He's leading a song from his 2015 album, Live at the New Orleans Jazz Playhouse. Derek Duje is on tenor saxophone, and Vincent Gardner is on trombone. New Catherine Russell starts this short set. Live at Jazz at Lincoln Center is her album. Ben Patterson is on piano, and Matt Munisteri is on guitar. Here's Catherine Russell singing, Now You're Talking My Language. This is your home for jazz at jazzphx.org.

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Hope your long weekend is off to a good start. New Bria Schoenberg is in this next set. Brass is the trumpeter's album. Luther Allison plays keyboards. New Kurt Elling is in the middle. The WDR Big Band is in support on his album In the Brass Palace. Kurt Elling sings Desire. Clifford Brown and Max Roach lead off. With them are pianist Richie Powell and tenor saxophonist Harold Land. Here's Stompin' at the Savoy. This is JazzPHX.org and KJZZ 91.5 HD2, Phoenix.

Somewhere Out There, Bria Skoenberg, from her new album, Brass. This is Jazz PHX. I'm Brian Houston. Thanks for staying up late with me tonight. You can hear jazz 24 hours a day. On air at KJZZ 91.5 HD2, online and on your phone. Brian Landris closes this hour of late night jazz. Just When You Think You Know is the saxophones, flutes, and clarinet players' album. Dave Stryker is his guest. Brian Landris leads Beyond. This is KJZZ 91.5 HD2 Phoenix, a service of the Maricopa Community Colleges.

Vocalist Janice Siegel, who worked for many years with the vocal group Manhattan Transfer, and for many of the years, most of the years they were together, the pianist on those dates was Yaron Gershovsky. Here with Janice Siegel on her new release, The Colors of My Life, Janice Siegel with That's My Style. I'm Scott Hanley here with Jazz on Your Weekend with new sounds up next from Tom Wakeling at the bass from his one called West by Northwest with Jason Carter on trumpet and Angelou Versace on piano. Here's the Watergate Blues. New sounds from Tom Wakeling on Weekend Jazz.

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Jerome Richardson started out playing the alto saxophone, influenced by Johnny Hodges. In 1940, he took up the flute, and later that decade became one of the pioneers of jazz flute recording. He played in Oscar Pettiford's band. One night, he was late for a gig. An audience member, Julian Adderley, sat in for Jerome Richardson, launching his career. Hear the music of Jerome Richardson on Jazz PHX on KJZZ 91.5 HD2 Phoenix.

0: Love Comes Along Once in a Lifetime. Bob Wilbur on clarinet from the album called Bob Wilbur and Friends. They're with Anthy Sarpia on tenor sax and the album What Swing Is All About. Bob Wilbur and Friends here on Weekend Jazz. Before that, Ella Fitzgerald from the Duke Ellington Songbook Collection on Verve Records. Duke Ellington at the piano. Ella on the vocal of I'm Beginning to See the Light. These are Sounds of Jazz on the Weekend with new music up next from Mark Randfield on the vocal of Just One of Those Things. Adam Birnbaum at the piano. This is Mark Randfield on Weekend Jazz.
1: It was just one of those things, one of those crazy things, one of those bells that now and then rings, just one of those things. 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

Andre Previn at the piano there from the lovely release called After Hours. Ray Brown on bass, Joe Pass on guitar, and All the Things You Are. Let's stay on the delicate side of things here. A 1992 recording that followed up after a release that actually came out in 94 at the Delaware Water Gap Club, the Deerhead Inn. This is Keith Jarrett at the piano, joined by Gary Peacock bass, Paul Motion on drums, and How Long Has This Been Going On? The release is called More from the Deerhead Inn. Keith Jarrett.

Larry Vukovic at the piano with After Hours from the release Blue Balkan Then and Now. These are Sounds of Jazz on the Weekend. Wayne Escoffrey joins us next on sax with Dave Kokoski on piano. The tune is Quarter Moon from Wayne Escoffrey.

Here's Sheldon Zanbor at the piano, along with Bob Tildsley on trumpet and Bequia Rain. Sheldon Zanbor on Weekend Jazz.

That is Artie Shaw at the clarinet from the mid-1950s. He went into the studio, paid for the sessions himself. No one would release them, and didn't for decades. It's called The Last Recordings. Hank Jones there at the piano. Also Tal Farlow on guitar. A lot of hip guys there. And the recording of Too Marvelous for Words. Artie Shaw. I'm Scott Hanley here with Jazz on Your Weekend, turning next to a new release from saxophonist and vocalist Paul Vornhagen, recorded live at the Blue Llama, a club in Ann Arbor, Michigan, here with Pat Cronley on piano, and this is La Noche from Paul Vornhagen on Weekend Jazz.

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Shirley Scott was known as the queen of the Hammond B3 organ. She took up the instrument in the 1950s, later scoring a hit with Eddie Lockjaw Davis. She worked with Stanley Turrentine in the 1960s, and the two eventually married. She also led her own bands. Hear the music of Shirley Scott on Jazz PHX on KJZZ 91.5 HD2 Phoenix.

Michael Hackett and Tim Kaufman as a sextet. Michael Hackett on trumpet, Tim Kaufman trombone, and joined there with Cheryl Cassidy at the alto sax. Their release is called Western Skies, and from it we heard Blues for M.H., who is Michael Hackett. Before that, Claire Martin on the vocal of Almost in Your Arms from her new release called Almost in Your Arms. I'm Scott Hanley here with Sounds of Weekend Jazz, turning next to Carrie Pulitzer at the piano with Tim Wilcox on tenor sax. This is called Ruminations from Carrie Pulitzer.

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1: 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Born and raised in Chicago, Ramsey Lewis fused gospel roots with classical training to create a signature sound. He shot to fame with the Ramsey Lewis Trio, earning a Grammy for The In Crowd in 1965, a track that brought jazz into jukeboxes and living rooms across America. 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A tireless mentor, National Endowment for the Arts Jazz Master, and cultural ambassador, Ramsey Lewis was the people's pianist, a bridge between worlds. 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

That is Emma Larson on the vocal of a tune called Many Moons Ago. Sing to the Sky, the name of the release. That was Shedrick Mitchell on piano. Emma Larson on Weekend Jazz. Trumpeter Chet Baker, also a fine vocalist in a very, very unique way, has a collection called The Very Best Of Series, from it a tune well identified with him, My Funny Valentine. Here's Chet Baker on Weekend Jazz.

0: What'll I Do?
1: Allegra Levy on the vocal of What'll I Do? A tune that I think was written in 1924. Out of the Question, the release, Allegra Levy there with Andrew Baird at the ukulele. I'm Scott Hanley here with Jazz on Your Weekend, turning now to 1953. This is a recording session called Jazz Abroad. It was recorded in Europe. Quincy Jones here along with Roy Haynes at the drums, Art Farmer on trumpet, and Jimmy Cleveland on trombone, and the rest of the band, all folks from mostly Northern Europe, plus drummer Alan Dawson out of England. And here I are with a tune called Pogo Stick.

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That tune is called Yada Yada, and it predates Seinfeld by many years, but there with a tune called Yada Yada from Phil Kelly and the Prevailing Winds. Pete Chrisleeb on tenor sax, Jay Thomas at the trumpet. I'm Scott Hanley here with Jazz on Our Weekend, turning to pianist George Cables. His recent release is called I Hear Echoes, and it's kind of a tribute to a lot of his jazz piano mentors and influences, in this case, Horace Silver. George Cables here with the Horace Silver tune, Peace, on Weekend Jazz.

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Oscar Peterson at the piano from a 1960 release called Oscar Peterson Plays the Duke Ellington Songbook, with Barney Kessel joining on guitar and just a sittin' and a rockin'. Oscar Peterson at the piano. Before that, we heard from Sarah Vaughan, who was also on the Verve record label for a number of years. But before that, she was on the Mercury record label, and a lot of great recordings came out of that association. Here with Thad Jones on the trumpet, we heard Sarah Vaughan and You'd Be So Nice to Come Home To. Sarah Vaughan from the complete Sarah Vaughan on Mercury, Volume 3. Listening to Sounds of Jazz on the Weekend, the new one from trumpeter Thomas Marriott is called Screen of Time, and here he is with Dexter's tune. Dexter Gordon did a really great movie called Round Midnight. Here's Thomas Marriott with Dexter's tune from the release Screen Time.

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1: He was more than a trumpet player. He was a torchbearer of a legacy. Wallace Roney rose from the streets of Philadelphia to the heights of international jazz acclaim. Trained at Berkeley and mentored by Clark Terry and Dizzy Gillespie, Roney made history as the only trumpeter personally mentored by Miles Davis. From early days with Art Blakey's Jazz Messengers to Grammy-winning work with a tribute to Miles, Roney's voice was unmistakable, weaving past and future into every note. Over four decades, he recorded more than 20 albums, redefining post-bop and pushing boundaries with orchestral explorations and electronic textures. Wallace Roney was shaping the future of jazz until COVID extinguished his flame. Hear Wallace Roney on your 24/7 Jazz Connection, jazzphx.org.

guitarist Calvin Keyes from a release called An Evening with Calvin Keyes, and that was All Blues. These are Sounds of Jazz on the Weekend. I'm Scott Hanley, and here it's Art Blakey from the release called Just Coolin'. Art Blakey and the Jazz Messengers, he of course at the drums, Lee Morgan on trumpet, Bobby Timmons on piano, Hank Mobley on tenor sax. Just Coolin' with Art Blakey and the Jazz Messengers.

That's guitarist Tom Rotella from his recent release called Side Hustle, the Tad Dameron tune, On a Misty Night. You're listening to Sounds of Jazz on the Weekend, turning next to Rahsaan Barber from his new release called Rahsaan Barber Mosaic with Quarantine Queens with Nathan Warner on trumpet.

Wynton Marsalis at the trumpet from Standard Time Volume 2, Intimacy Calling, and the tune When It's Sleepy Time Down South. Wynton Marsalis. I'm Scott Hanley with Jazz on Your Weekend. Up next, vibraphonist Warren Wolf from his release History of the Vibraphone with Tim Green on alto sax, and this is The Midnight Sun. Warren Wolf.

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Ticket information at balletaz.org.

piano and on vocal from the album After Midnight. Harry Sweets Edison at the trumpet, and we heard Route 66, if you ever planned to motor west. Before that, a pianist very much appreciative of the style of Nat King Cole, B.G. Adair, and we heard Oh Look at Me Now from her recording A Time for Love, Jazz Piano Romance. B.G. Adair, a staple in the Nashville scene for many, many years. I'm Scott Hanley with Jazz on Our Weekend, going down to a New Orleans feel here with saxophonist Randall Despommier, joined by David Torkanowski at the piano. This is called Dying to Live from the release South from Randall Despommier.

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1: 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Jazz and blues diva Francine Reed shakes up your Sunday afternoon, June 7th, with a show filled with jazz, blues, and the Great American Songbook. Show starts at 3, followed by the Sunday Jam Session, led by pianist Beth Lederman at 6. 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

Elias Haslanger on tenor sax with Ellis Marsalis on piano, and the tune Eugene and Marie. The title of the album is Kicks Are for Kids, which may not mean anything to younger kids today, but if you watch television in the 60s and 70s, you know that TV commercial, maybe. Elias Haslanger. I'm Scott Hanley with Jazz on Our Weekend, with Kenny Burrell up next on guitar from the album Blue Muse, Tom Rainier on piano, Herman Riley on flute, and here is On Wings of the Spirit, guitarist Kenny Burrell.

Marina Albero at the piano, and a new release called A Nomad of Sound. The tune was called Old Song on this new release. Sounds of Jazz continue here with Brian Bromberg on bass and the tune Pensativa.

Sounds of Weekend Jazz here, pianist Tyler Henderson from the new release called Love Endures. The tune is Why Are You Not Here? Tyler Henderson.

Karen Allison there on the vocal of I've Got Eyes. Wild for You, the release. Danny Embry featured on guitar. I'm Scott Hanley here with Jazz on Your Weekend, and you've got jazz, including a fairly new release here from saxophonist Scott Hamilton. It's called Looking Back. Jan Lundgren featured on piano. This is Shadowland from Scott Hamilton on tenor sax.

the streets of Philly to the pinnacle of jazz, Christian McBride is more than a bassist. A prodigy who joined saxophonist Bobby Watson at 17, he's played with titans from all walks of music, Sting, Chick Corea, James Brown, and Diana Krall, and has mastered every style, from straight-ahead swing to deep funk and fusion. With his signature sound, unmatched versatility, and boundless energy, Christian McBride isn't just keeping jazz alive, he's pushing it into the future. Hear the music of Christian McBride on your 24/7 jazz connection, jazzphx.org.

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Ticket information at balletaz.org.

from a recent release put together by Scott Dunn and vocalist Claire Martin, which is dedicated to the late writer Richard Rodney Bennett. And they're with a lovely tune called I'll Always Leave the Door a Little Open. The release is called I Watch You Sleep. Claire Martin and Scott Dunn. Also, I believe Rob Barron joins in doing some keyboard work on that as well. Scott Dunn, also a pianist. Before that, trumpeter Win Pongsikorn from his release Time Has Changed. That's a recent one there, and we heard him do Imagination. You're listening to Sounds of Jazz on the Weekend. Turning next to a saxophonist who for many years was the director of the jazz program at West Virginia University. And now he's gone back to his earlier roots in Boston, Massachusetts, and made some nice records while there too, including this new one called Firecracker with his organ trio featuring he on baritone sax, Jared Sims that is, Ken Clark at the organ, and Johnny Trauma on guitar. This is called Grits and Collards from Jared Sims.

Al Gray lived to the age of 74. He spent 70 years of his life playing the trombone. He's best known for using the plunger mute technique to produce mellow, movable sounds. He started out playing in his father's band. Most famously, he worked with Count Basie. Hear the music of Al Gray on Jazz PHX on KJZZ 91.5 HD2 Phoenix.

From the new release by saxophonist John Ellis called Heroes, that one features trumpeter Michael Rodriguez on El Cid. I'm Scott Hanley here with Sounds of Jazz on the Weekend with up next Beatle Jazz, the trio, from their new release Reunion. And from the annals of the music of the Beatles, this is It's All Too Much.

Saxophonist Harry Allen and his trio. They're featuring bassist and vocalist Brian Carter on Unforgettable. The new release is called It Takes Three. Sounds of Jazz continue here with David Bloom from Shadow of a Soul. The release, Rob Parton featured on flugelhorn, the tune No Rerun.

Blue Moon, Joe Alterman at the piano for the release Georgia Sunset. Scott Hanley with Jazz on Her Weekend, trumpeter and flugelhornist Arturo Sandoval up next from his release My Foolish Heart and the lovely ballad Body and Soul. Arturo Sandoval on Weekend Jazz.

Born in Memphis, raised in jazz, soul, and the civil rights spirit, Dee Dee Bridgewater's voice became a global treasure. She burst onto the jazz scene with the Thad Jones Mel Lewis Orchestra, then lit up Broadway with a Tony-winning turn as Glinda in The Wiz. She reimagined Billie Holiday, honored Ella Fitzgerald, and infused jazz with African R&B and French flavors, earning 3 Grammy Awards and worldwide acclaim. Offstage, she's a UN Goodwill Ambassador and fierce advocate for women's rights and social justice, proof that her power goes far beyond the microphone. Dee Dee Bridgewater is on your 24/7 worldwide jazz connection, jazzphx.org.

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Jane's Domain, the tune there. Trumpeter Brian Swartz from his release To Be With You. Brian Swartz out of the Los Angeles scene. Up next, out of the New York scene, but also originally from Australia, bassist and vocalist Nikki Perrott, and she did Both Sides Now from her recent one called Feeling Groovy. You're listening to Sounds of Jazz on the Weekend. Scott Hanley here with the Vancouver scene showing up from a 1960s recording that's been brought back to life courtesy of producer Corey Weeds. It's the Dave Robbins Big Band, here featuring Fraser McPherson on tenor sax, Dave Robbins on trombone. The tune is Africa Lights from this new reissue, Happy Faces, from the Dave Robbins Big Band.

Trumpet and flugelhorn player Barry Lee Hall got his biggest break from a phone call in the middle of the night. Duke Ellington wanted him to play a gig with his orchestra. Though that gig never happened, they stayed in touch. A year later, Barry Hall joined the band and became a fixture, staying long after the leader's passing in 1974. Hear the music of Barry Hall on Jazz PHX on KJZZ 91.5 HD2 Phoenix.

The musical couple of Kate Baker and Vic Uris on guitar, and God Only Knows. A different turn on The Beach Boys. Return to Shore, the release. They're from Kate Baker and Vic Uris. These are Sounds of Jazz on the Weekend. I am Scott Hanley, and here on tenor sax is Dave Tofani. The release is called An American Garden, and from it the tune Rough Ride from Dave Tofani.

Diane Marino and her new release called Back to Brazil, and that was Incompatible Thoughts. I'm Scott Hanley here with Jazz on Our Weekend, turning next to the new release by the group The Empress, which is a quartet of award-winning saxophonists led by Purim Jean, joined also by Arena Terracuba, Chelsea Barrett, and Lauren Sevian. Here featuring the leader of the band, Purim Jean, on Everything Happens to Me. From this new release called Square One, this is The Empress.

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Vocalist Janice Siegel, who worked for many years with the vocal group Manhattan Transfer, and for many of the years, most of the years they were together, the pianist on those dates was Yaron Gershovsky. Here with Janice Siegel on her new release, The Colors of My Life, Janice Siegel with That's My Style. I'm Scott Hanley here with Jazz on Your Weekend with new sounds up next from Tom Wakeling at the bass, from his one called West by Northwest, with Jason Carter on trumpet and Angelou Versace on piano. Here's the Watergate Blues. New sounds from Tom Wakeling on Weekend Jazz.

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0: Love Comes Along Once in a Lifetime. Bob Wilbur on clarinet from the album called Bob Wilbur and Friends. They're with Anthy Sarpia on tenor sax and the album What Swing Is All About. Bob Wilbur and Friends here on Weekend Jazz. Before that, Ella Fitzgerald from the Duke Ellington Songbook Collection on Verve Records. Duke Ellington at the piano. Ella on the vocal of I'm Beginning to See the Light. These are Sounds of Jazz on the Weekend with new music up next from Mark Granfield on the vocal of Just One of Those Things. Adam Birnbaum at the piano. This is Mark Granfield on Weekend Jazz.
1: It was just one of those things, one of those crazy flings, one of those bells that now and then rings, just one of those things. Yeah, it was just one of those nights, one of those fabulous flights.

Jerome Richardson started out playing the alto saxophone, influenced by Johnny Hodges. In 1940, he took up the flute, and later that decade became one of the pioneers of jazz flute recording. He played in Oscar Pettiford's band. One night, he was late for a gig. An audience member, Julian Adderley, sat in for Jerome Richardson, launching his career. Hear the music of Jerome Richardson on Jazz PHX on KJZZ 91.5 HD2 Phoenix.

Andre Previn at the piano there from the lovely release called After Hours. Ray Brown on bass, Joe Pass on guitar, and All the Things You Are. Let's stay on the delicate side of things here. A 1992 recording that followed up after a release that actually came out in 94 at the Delaware Water Gap Club, the Deerhead Inn. This is Keith Jarrett at the piano, joined by Gary Peacock bass, Paul Motion on drums, and How Long Has This Been Going On? The release is called More from the Deerhead Inn. Keith Jarrett.

Larry Vukovic at the piano with After Hours from the release Blue Balkan Then and Now. These are Sounds of Jazz on the Weekend. Wayne Escoffrey joins us next on sax with Dave Kokoski on piano. The tune is Quarter Moon from Wayne Escoffrey.

Here's Sheldon Zanbor at the piano, along with Bob Tildesley on trumpet and Bequia Rain. Sheldon Zanbor on Weekend Jazz.

That is Artie Shaw at the clarinet from the mid-1950s. He went into the studio, paid for the sessions himself. No one would release them, and didn't for decades. It's called The Last Recordings. Hank Jones there at the piano. Also Tal Farlow on guitar. A lot of hip guys there. And the recording of Too Marvelous for Words. Artie Shaw. I'm Scott Hanley here with Jazz on Your Weekend, turning next to a new release from saxophonist and vocalist Paul Vornhagen, recorded live at the Blue Llama, a club in Ann Arbor, Michigan, here with Pat Cronley on piano, and this is La Noche from Paul Vornhagen on Weekend Jazz.

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Michael Hackett and Tim Kaufman as a sextet. Michael Hackett on trumpet, Tim Kaufman trombone, and joined there with Cheryl Cassidy at the alto sax. Their release is called Western Skies, and from it we heard Blues for M.H., who is Michael Hackett. Before that, Claire Martin on the vocal of Almost in Your Arms, from her new release called Almost in Your Arms. I'm Scott Hanley here with Sounds of Weekend Jazz, turning next to Carrie Pulitzer at the piano with Tim Wilcox on tenor sax. This is called Ruminations from Carrie Pulitzer.

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Shirley Scott was known as the queen of the Hammond B3 organ. She took up the instrument in the 1950s, later scoring a hit with Eddie Lockjaw Davis. She worked with Stanley Turrentine in the 1960s, and the two eventually married. She also led her own bands. Hear the music of Shirley Scott on Jazz PHX on KJZZ 91.5 HD2 Phoenix.

That is Emma Larson on the vocal of a tune called Many Moons Ago. Sing to the Sky, the name of the release. That was Shedrick Mitchell on piano. Emma Larson on Weekend Jazz. Trumpeter Chet Baker, also a fine vocalist in a very, very unique way, has a collection called The Very Best Of Series. From it, a tune well identified with him, My Funny Valentine. Here's Chet Baker on Weekend Jazz.

0: What'll I do?
1: Allegra Levy on the vocal of What'll I Do? A tune that I think was written in 1924. Out of the Question, the release, Allegra Levy there with Andrew Baird at the ukulele. I'm Scott Hanley here with Jazz on your weekend, turning now to 1953. This is a recording session called Jazz Abroad. It was recorded in Europe. Quincy Jones here along with Roy Haynes at the drums, Art Farmer on trumpet, and Jimmy Cleveland on trombone, and the rest of the band, all folks from mostly Northern Europe, plus drummer Alan Dawson out of England. And here I are with a tune called Pogo Stick.

That tune is called Yada Yada, and it predates Seinfeld by many years, but there with a tune called Yada Yada from Phil Kelly and the Prevailing Winds. Pete Chrisleeb on tenor sax, Jay Thomas at the trumpet. I'm Scott Hanley here with Jazz on Our Weekend, turning to pianist George Cables. His recent release is called I Hear Echoes, and it's kind of a tribute to a lot of his jazz piano mentors and influences, in this case, Horace Silver. George Cables here with the Horace Silver tune, Peace, on Weekend Jazz.

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Born and raised in Chicago, Ramsey Lewis fused gospel roots with classical training to create a signature sound. He shot to fame with the Ramsey Lewis Trio, earning a Grammy for the In Crowd in 1965, a track that brought jazz into jukeboxes and living rooms across America. With over 80 albums, Lewis bridged jazz, funk, R&B, and pop, collaborating with Earth, Wind, and Fire. Beyond the stage, Ramsey was the voice of jazz on air, hosting the Ramsey Lewis Morning Show and Legends of Jazz. A tireless mentor, National Endowment for the Arts Jazz Master, and cultural ambassador, Ramsey Lewis was the people's pianist, a bridge between worlds. 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

Oscar Peterson at the piano from a 1960 release called Oscar Peterson Plays the Duke Ellington Songbook, with Barney Kessel joining on guitar and just a sittin' and a rockin'. Oscar Peterson at the piano. Before that, we heard from Sarah Vaughan, who was also on the Verve record label for a number of years. But before that, she was on the Mercury record label, and a lot of great recordings came out of that association. Here with Thad Jones on the trumpet, we heard Sarah Vaughan and You'd Be So Nice to Come Home To. Sarah Vaughan from the complete Sarah Vaughan on Mercury, Volume 3. Listening to Sounds of Jazz on the weekend, the new one from trumpeter Thomas Marriott is called Screen Time, and here he is with Dexter's tune. Dexter Gordon did a really great movie called Round Midnight. Here's Thomas Marriott with Dexter's tune from the release Screen Time.

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guitarist Calvin Keyes from a release called An Evening with Calvin Keyes, and that was All Blues. These are Sounds of Jazz on the Weekend. I'm Scott Hanley, and here it's Art Blakey from the release called Just Coolin'. Art Blakey and the Jazz Messengers, he of course at the drums, Lee Morgan on trumpet, Bobby Timmons on piano, Hank Mobley on tenor sax. Just Coolin' with Art Blakey and the Jazz Messengers.

That's guitarist Tom Rotella from his recent release called Side Hustle, the Tad Dameron tune, On a Misty Night. You're listening to Sounds of Jazz on the Weekend, turning next to Rahsaan Barber from his new release called Rahsaan Barber Mosaic with Quarantine Queens with Nathan Warner on trumpet.

Wynton Marsalis at the trumpet from Standard Time Volume 2, Intimacy Calling, and the tune When It's Sleepy Time Down South. Wynton Marsalis. I'm Scott Hanley with Jazz on Your Weekend. Up next, vibraphonist Warren Wolf from his release History of the Vibraphone with Tim Green on alto sax, and this is The Midnight Sun. Warren Wolf.

He was more than a trumpet player. He was a torchbearer of a legacy. Wallace Roney rose from the streets of Philadelphia to the heights of international jazz acclaim. Trained at Berkeley and mentored by Clark Terry and Dizzy Gillespie, Roney made history as the only trumpeter personally mentored by Miles Davis. From early days with Art Blakey's Jazz Messengers to Grammy-winning work with a tribute to Miles, Roney's voice was unmistakable, weaving past and future into every note. Over four decades, he recorded more than 20 albums, redefining post-bop and pushing boundaries with orchestral explorations and electronic textures. Wallace Roney was shaping the future of jazz until COVID extinguished his flame. Hear Wallace Roney on your 24/7 jazz connection, jazzphx.org.

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Nat King Cole at the piano and on vocal from the album After Midnight, Harry Sweets Edison at the trumpet, and we heard Route 66, if you ever planned to motor west. Before that, a pianist very much appreciative of the style of Nat King Cole, B.G. Adair, and we heard Oh Look at Me Now from her recording A Time for Love, Jazz Piano Romance. B.G. Adair, a staple in the Nashville scene for many, many years. I'm Scott Hanley here with Jazz on our weekend, going down to a New Orleans feel here with saxophonist Randall Despommier, joined by David Torkanowski at the piano. This is called Dying to Live from the release South from Randall Despommier.

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Elias Haslanger on tenor sax with Ellis Marsalis on piano, and the tune Eugene and Marie. The title of the album is Kicks Are for Kids, which may not mean anything to younger kids today, but if you watch television in the 60s and 70s, you know that TV commercial, maybe. Elias Haslanger. I'm Scott Hanley with Jazz on Our Weekend, with Kenny Burrell up next on guitar from the album Blue Muse, Tom Rainier on piano, Herman Riley on flute, and here is On Wings of the Spirit, guitarist Kenny Burrell.

Marina Albero at the piano, and a new release called A Nomad of Sound. The tune was called Old Song on this new release. Sounds of Jazz continue here with Brian Bromberg on bass and the tune Pensativa.

Sounds of Weekend Jazz here. Pianist Tyler Henderson from the new release called Love Endures. The tune is Why Are You Not Here? Tyler Henderson.

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Karen Allison there on the vocal of I've Got Eyes. Wild for You, the release. Danny Embry featured on guitar. I'm Scott Hanley here with Jazz on Your Weekend, and you've got jazz, including a fairly new release here from saxophonist Scott Hamilton. It's called Looking Back. Jan Lundgren featured on piano. This is Shadowland from Scott Hamilton on tenor sax.

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Coming to the Nash in downtown Phoenix, June 5th is First Friday. 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Jazz and blues diva Francine Reed shakes up your Sunday afternoon, June 7th, with a show filled with jazz, blues, and the Great American Songbook. Show starts at 3, followed by the Sunday Jam Session, led by pianist Beth Lederman at 6. 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

from a recent release put together by Scott Dunn and vocalist Claire Martin, which is dedicated to the late writer Richard Rodney Bennett. And there with

lovely tune called I'll Always Leave the Door a Little Open. The release is called I Watch You Sleep. Claire Martin and Scott Dunn. Also, I believe Rob Barron joins in doing some keyboard work on that as well. Scott Dunn, also a pianist. Before that, trumpeter Win Pongsikorn from his release Time Has Changed. That's a recent one there, and we heard him do Imagination. You're listening to Sounds of Jazz on the Weekend. Turning next to a saxophonist who for many years was the director of the jazz program at West Virginia University. And now he's gone back to his earlier roots in Boston, Massachusetts, and made some nice records while there too, including this new one called Firecracker with his organ trio featuring he on baritone sax, Jared Sims that is, Ken Clark at the organ, and Johnny Trauma on guitar. This is called Grits and Collards from Jared Sims.

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1: From the streets of Philly to the pinnacle of jazz, Christian McBride is more than a bassist. A prodigy who joined saxophonist Bobby Watson at 17, he's played with titans from all walks of music. Sting, Chick Corea, James Brown, and Diana Krall. 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

From the new release by saxophonist John Ellis called Heroes, that one features trumpeter Michael Rodriguez on El Cid. I'm Scott Hanley here with Sounds of Jazz on the Weekend with up next Beatle Jazz, the trio, from their new release Reunion, and from the annals of the music of the Beatles, this is It's All Too Much.

Saxophonist Harry Allen and his trio. They're featuring bassist and vocalist Brian Carter on Unforgettable. The new release is called It Takes Three. Sounds of Jazz continue here with David Bloom from Shadow of a Soul. The release, Rob Parton featured on flugelhorn, the tune No Reruns.

Blue Moon, Joe Alterman at the piano from the release Georgia Sunset. Scott Hanley with Jazz on Her Weekend, trumpeter and flugelhornist Arturo Sandoval up next from his release My Foolish Heart and the lovely ballad Body and Soul. Arturo Sandoval on Weekend Jazz.

Al Gray lived to the age of 74. He spent 70 years of his life playing the trombone. He's best known for using the plunger mute technique to produce mellow, movable sounds. He started out playing in his father's band. Most famously, he worked with Count Basie. Hear the music of Al Gray on Jazz PHX on KJZZ 91.5 HD2 Phoenix.

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Jane's Domain, the tune there. Trumpeter Brian Swartz from his release To Be With You. Brian Swartz out of the Los Angeles scene. Up next, out of the New York scene, but also originally from Australia, bassist and vocalist Nikki Perrott. And she did Both Sides Now from her recent one.

called Feeling Groovy. You're listening to Sounds of Jazz on the Weekend. Scott Hanley here with the Vancouver scene showing up from a 1960s recording that's been brought back to life courtesy of producer Corey Weeds. It's the Dave Robbins Big Band, here featuring Fraser McPherson on tenor sax, Dave Robbins on trombone. The tune is Africa Lights from this new reissue, Happy Faces, from the Dave Robbins Big Band.

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1: Born in Memphis, raised in jazz, soul, and the civil rights spirit, Dee Dee Bridgewater's voice became a global treasure. She burst onto the jazz scene with the Thad Jones Mel Lewis Orchestra, then lit up Broadway with a Tony-winning turn as Glinda in The Wiz. She reimagined Billie Holiday, honored Ella Fitzgerald, and infused jazz with African R&B and French flavors, earning 3 Grammy Awards and worldwide acclaim. Offstage, she's a UN Goodwill Ambassador and fierce advocate for women's rights and social justice, proof that her power goes far beyond the microphone. 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

The musical couple of Kate Baker and Vic Uris on guitar, and God Only Knows. A different turn on The Beach Boys. Return to Shore, the release. They're from Kate Baker and Vic Uris. These are Sounds of Jazz on the Weekend. I am Scott Hanley, and here on tenor sax is Dave Tofani. The release is called An American Garden, and from it the tune Rough Ride from Dave Tofani.

Diane Marino and her new release called Back to Brazil, and that was Incompatible Thoughts. I'm Scott Hanley here with Jazz on Our Weekend, turning next to the new release by the group The Empress, which is a quartet of award-winning saxophonists led by Puri Mjean, joined also by Arena Terracuba, Chelsea Barrett, and Lauren Sevian. Here featuring the leader of the band, Puri Mjean, on Everything Happens to Me. From this new release called Square One, this is The Empress.

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1: Yeah, that's right.

Vocalist Janice Siegel, who worked for many years with the vocal group Manhattan Transfer, and for many of the years, most of the years they were together, the pianist on those dates was Yaron Gershovsky. Here with Janice Siegel on her new release, The Colors of My Life, Janice Siegel with That's My Style. I'm Scott Hanley here with Jazz on Your Weekend with new sounds up next from Tom Wakeling at the bass, from his one called West by Northwest, with Jason Carter on trumpet and Angelou Versace on piano. Here's the Watergate Blues. New sounds from Tom Wakeling on Weekend Jazz.

Trumpet and flugelhorn player Barry Lee Hall got his biggest break from a phone call in the middle of the night. Duke Ellington wanted him to play a gig with his orchestra. Though that gig never happened, they stayed in touch. A year later, Barry Hall joined the band and became a fixture, staying long after the leader's passing in 1974. Hear the music of Barry Hall on Jazz PHX on KJZZ 91.5 HD2 Phoenix.

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Love Comes Along Once in a Lifetime. Bob Wilbur on clarinet from their album called Bob Wilbur and Friends. They're with Antti Sarpia on tenor sax and the album What Swing Is All About. Bob Wilbur and Friends here on Weekend Jazz. Before that, Ella Fitzgerald from the Duke Ellington Songbook Collection on Verve Records. Duke Ellington at the piano. Ella on the vocal of I'm Beginning to See the Light. These are Sounds of Jazz on the Weekend with new music up next from Mark Granfield on the vocal of Just One of Those Things. Adam Birnbaum at the piano. This is Mark Granfield on Weekend Jazz.

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1: 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Coming to the MIM Music Theater this summer, Special Effects All-Stars will perform in two shows on June 5th, featuring Chiele Mannucci, Eric Marienthal, Lio Tizer, Anthony Crawford, and Gene Coy. The summer concert series continues with Grammy-winning vocalist Nicole Zuraitis on June 15th. Then on June 19th, Joey Alexander and his trio return to the MIM for one show. The MIM presents Top Players in Jazz Today for one show on June 20th. Organist Pat Bianchi, drummer Lewis Nash, Clark Gibson on sax with vocalist and saxophonist Camille Thurman, and Ashlyn Parker on trumpet. Check out who's coming to play at the MIM. 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

Andre Previn at the piano there from the lovely release called After Hours. Ray Brown on bass, Joe Pass on guitar, and All the Things You Are. Let's stay on the delicate side of things here. A 1992 recording that followed up after a release that actually came out in 94 at the Delaware Water Gap Club, the Deerhead Inn. This is Keith Jarrett at the piano, joined by Gary Peacock bass, Paul Motion on drums, and How Long Has This Been Going On? The release is called More from the Deerhead Inn. Keith Jarrett.

Larry Vukovich at the piano with After Hours from the release Blue Balkan Then and Now. These are Sounds of Jazz on the Weekend. Wayne Escoffrey joins us next on sax with Dave Kokoski on piano. The tune is Quarter Moon from Wayne Escoffrey.

Here's Sheldon Zanbor at the piano, along with Bob Tildesley on trumpet and Bequia Rain. Sheldon Zanbor on Weekend Jazz.

That is Artie Shaw at the clarinet from the mid-1950s. He went into the studio, paid for the sessions himself. No one would release them, and didn't for decades. It's called The Last Recordings. Hank Jones there at the piano. Also Tal Farlow on guitar. A lot of hip guys there. And the recording of Too Marvelous for Words. Artie Shaw. I'm Scott Hanley here with Jazz on Your Weekend, turning next to a new release from saxophonist and vocalist Paul Vornhagen, recorded live at the Blue Llama, a club in Ann Arbor, Michigan, here with Pat Cronley on piano, and this is La Noche from Paul Vornhagen on Weekend Jazz.

Jerome Richardson started out playing the alto saxophone, influenced by Johnny Hodges. In 1940, he took up the flute, and later that decade became one of the pioneers of jazz flute recording. He played in Oscar Pettiford's band. One night, he was late for a gig. An audience member, Julian Adderley, sat in for Jerome Richardson, launching his career. Hear the music of Jerome Richardson on Jazz PHX on KJZZ 91.5 HD2 Phoenix.

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Michael Hackett and Tim Kaufman as a sextet, Michael Hackett on trumpet, Tim Kaufman trombone, and joined there with Cheryl Cassidy at the alto sax. Their release is called Western Skies, and from it we heard Blues for MH, who is Michael Hackett. Before that, Claire Martin on the vocal of Almost in Your Arms from her new release called Almost in Your Arms. I'm Scott Hanley here with Sounds of Weekend Jazz, turning next to Carrie Pulitzer at the piano with Tim Wilcox on tenor sax. This is called Ruminations from Carrie Pulitzer.

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That is Emma Larson on the vocal of a tune called Many Moons Ago. Sing to the Sky, the name of the release. That was Shedrick Mitchell on piano. Emma Larson on Weekend Jazz. Trumpeter Chet Baker, also a fine vocalist in a very, very unique way, has a collection called The Very Best Of Series. From it, a tune well identified with him, My Funny Valentine. Here's Chet Baker on Weekend Jazz.

0: What'll I Do?
1: Allegra Levy on the vocal of What'll I Do? A tune that I think was written in 1924. Out of the Question, the release, Allegra Levy there with Andrew Baird at the ukulele. I'm Scott Hanley here with Jazz on Your Weekend, turning now to 1953. This is a recording session called Jazz Abroad. It was recorded in Europe. Quincy Jones here along with Roy Haynes at the drums, Art Farmer on trumpet, and Jimmy Cleveland on trombone, and the rest of the band, all folks from mostly Northern Europe, plus drummer Alan Dawson out of England. And here I are with a tune called Pogo Stick.

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That tune is called Yada Yada, and it predates Seinfeld by many years, but there with a tune called Yada Yada from Phil Kelly and the Prevailing Winds. Pete Chrisleeb on tenor sax, Jay Thomas at the trumpet. I'm Scott Hanley here with Jazz on our weekend, turning to pianist George Cables. His recent release is called I Hear Echoes, and it's kind of a tribute to a lot of his jazz piano mentors and influences, in this case, Horace Silver. George Cables here with the Horace Silver tune, Peace, on Weekend Jazz.

Shirley Scott was known as the queen of the Hammond B3 organ. She took up the instrument in the 1950s, later scoring a hit with Eddie Lockjaw Davis. She worked with Stanley Turrentine in the 1960s, and the two eventually married. She also led her own bands. Hear the music of Shirley Scott on Jazz PHX on KJZZ 91.5 HD2 Phoenix.

Oscar Peterson at the piano from a 1960 release called Oscar Peterson Plays the Duke Ellington Songbook, with Barney Kessel joining on guitar and just a sittin' and a rockin'. Oscar Peterson at the piano. Before that, we heard from Sarah Vaughan, who was also on the Verve record label for a number of years. But before that, she was on the Mercury record label, and a lot of great recordings came out of that association. Here with Thad Jones on the trumpet, we heard Sarah Vaughan and You'd Be So Nice to Come Home To. Sarah Vaughan from the complete Sarah Vaughan on Mercury, Volume 3. Listening to Sounds of Jazz on the weekend, the new one from trumpeter Thomas Marriott is called Screen Time, and here he is with Dexter's tune. Dexter Gordon did a really great movie called Round Midnight. Here's Thomas Marriott with Dexter's tune from the release Screen Time.

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1: 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Born and raised in Chicago, Ramsey Lewis fused gospel roots with classical training to create a signature sound. He shot to fame with the Ramsey Lewis Trio, earning a Grammy for the In Crowd in 1965, a track that brought jazz into jukeboxes and living rooms across America. With over 80 albums, Lewis bridged jazz, funk, R&B, and pop, collaborating with Earth, Wind, and Fire. 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A tireless mentor, National Endowment for the Arts Jazz Master, and Cultural Ambassador, Ramsey Lewis was the people's pianist, a bridge between worlds. 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

Guitarist Calvin Keyes from a release called An Evening with Calvin Keyes, and that was All Blues. These are Sounds of Jazz on the Weekend. I'm Scott Hanley, and here it's Art Blakey from the release called Just Coolin'. Art Blakey and the Jazz Messengers, he of course at the drums, Lee Morgan on trumpet, Bobby Timmons on piano, Hank Mobley on tenor sax. Just Coolin' with Art Blakey and the Jazz Messengers.

That's guitarist Tom Rotella from his recent release called Side Hustle, the Tad Dameron tune, On a Misty Night. You're listening to Sounds of Jazz on the Weekend, turning next to Rahsaan Barber from his new release called Rahsaan Barber Mosaic with Quarantine Queens with Nathan Warner on trumpet.

Wynton Marsalis at the trumpet from Standard Time Volume 2, Intimacy Calling, and the tune When It's Sleepy Time Down South. Wynton Marsalis. I'm Scott Hanley with Jazz on Your Weekend. Up next, vibraphonist Warren Wolf from his release History of the Vibraphone with Tim Green on alto sax, and this is The Midnight Sun. Warren Wolf.

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Get your

Nat King Cole at the piano and on vocal from the album After Midnight, Harry Sweets Edison at the trumpet, and we heard Route 66, if you ever planned to motor west. Before that, a pianist very much appreciative of the style of Nat King Cole, B.G. Adair, and we heard Oh Look at Me Now from her recording A Time for Love, Jazz Piano Romance. B.G. Adair, a staple in the Nashville scene for many, many years. I'm Scott Hanley here with Jazz on our weekend, going down to a New Orleans feel here with saxophonist Randall Despommier, joined by David Torkanowski at the piano. This is called Dying to Live from their release South from Randall Despommier.

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1: He was more than a trumpet player. He was a torchbearer of a legacy. Wallace Roney rose from the streets of Philadelphia to the heights of international jazz acclaim. Trained at Berkeley and mentored by Clark Terry and Dizzy Gillespie, Roney made history as the only trumpeter personally mentored by Miles Davis. From early days with Art Blakey's Jazz Messengers to Grammy-winning work with a tribute to Miles, Roney's voice was unmistakable, weaving past and future into every note. Over four decades, he recorded more than 20 albums, redefining post-bop and pushing boundaries with orchestral explorations and electronic textures. Wallace Roney was shaping the future of jazz until COVID extinguished his flame. Hear Wallace Roney on your 24/7 Jazz Connection, jazzphx.org.

Elias Haslanger on tenor sax with Ellis Marsalis on piano, and the tune Eugene and Marie. The title of the album is Kicks Are for Kids, which may not mean anything to younger kids today, but if you watch television in the 60s and 70s, you know that TV commercial, maybe. Elias Haslanger. I'm Scott Hanley with Jazz on Our Weekend with Kenny Burrell up next on guitar from the album Blue Muse, Tom Rainier on piano, Herman Riley on flute, and here is On Wings of the Spirit, guitarist Kenny Burrell.

Marina Albero at the piano, and a new release called A Nomad of Sound. The tune was called Old Song on this new release. Sounds of Jazz continue here with Brian Bromberg on bass and the tune Pensativa.

Sounds of Weekend Jazz here. Pianist Tyler Henderson from the new release called Love Endures. The tune is Why Are You Not Here? Tyler Henderson.